0: Die junge Nacht der ARD.
1: How can I not leak it? I look so good, you look so good, maybe we should all leak it together. 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You only live once, let the people see.

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2: Big Snoop Dogg with the lead pussycat. I show you how I go down. Yeah, I wanna throw that. Me and you one on one, treat it like a showdown. You look at me and I look at you.

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2: Ain't you on a pill?